0: Gonna be all right. It's Matt Maher in at number 20 this week on the Weekend Top 20 Countdown. And you know, some conversations are just too good to wait until next weekend. 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Now back to the Weekend Top 20 Countdown. And this past week, we had a chance to talk with Forrest Frank. And Forrest took a few minutes to talk to us about the path that led him to where he is today. Listen.
1: Well, I grew up in a like Baptist non-denominational home. And so like I grew up in the church. And when I was 8, I would say I like gave my life to Christ, but I don't know if I like really did, or maybe I did at that point or something. But fast forward to later in high school, I started to kind of stray from the faith and started to kind of like, I don't even know. It's like give in to like curiosity, and then curiosity kind of builds into like temptations and building temptations, and basically just started like giving into sin really. And when I started college specifically, I was like, I want to go into college as like just me. I don't want to be the like good Christian guy. Like I won, like in eighth grade, I won like most representative student. So I was like the very like well put together kid on the outside. Then on the inside, I had like struggles and stuff.
0: Sharing the story behind his teenage and college years, that is Forrest Frank. Thank you, Forrest. And speaking of Forrest Frank, he's up next with his song, Okay.
2: Number 19.

0: How about that one? Forrest Frank, Okay. It comes in at number 19 on the weekend top 20 countdown. And if you're like me and your weekend playlist isn't complete until the countdown's on, well, we've got something for you for the rest of the week. Find the Weekend Top 20 Countdown on Instagram. We're there at Weekend Top 20 Countdown. Give us a follow there. Join the conversation. We'll see you there on Instagram. And let's see who we got up next. Oh, look at this. Toby Mac. He's up next with his new one, Lord, It Feels Good.
1: Number 18.

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1: 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Toby Mac at number 18 on the weekend Top 20 Countdown. On last week's Countdown, Elevation Rhythm had the number 3 song, Washed.
2: Oh, hallelujah, I've been washed in the water, washed in the blood, I'm as good as you. 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

0: 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Well, stay with us and we'll find out together here on the Weekend Top 20 Countdown. We're coming up. It's the top 17 songs. Micah Tyler is here to share some thoughts on social media. And we'll hear a future hit from Tim Timmons. 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
0: Now, let's take a look at a song that we think may be a future hit someday here on the countdown. This weekend, it's a brand new song from Tim Timmons. You might remember him from the Mercy Me, I Can Only Imagine 2 movie, right? His song is called The Way We Love, and it's our choice for this week's future hit on the Weekend Top 20 Countdown. 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

0: Your future hit on the weekend top 20 countdown is called The Way We Love. That is Tim Timmons. And if you'd like to tell us what you think of Tim's brand new song, log on to our website and tell us at weekendtop20countdown.com. Well, this past week, we talked with Micah Tyler, and we asked Micah if he had a perspective or an opinion on social media and the impact it has on today's generation. And here's what Micah said.
1: The social media thing to me is such a hard thing, because I feel like that before all this kind of shook, I mean, it makes people feel so lonely. Like, it makes you feel like you have to, like, we're only getting the highlight reel of everyone's life. And so I think a lot of times teenagers in particular will look and see what either celebrities have or what their friends are showing. And listen, there's no telling how many filters and how many selfies it took to get the perfect post, to post on there, and what they, you know, whatever that took. And so I think that we play this comparison game, which, you know, I've heard this quote attributed to a half dozen different people. C.S. Lewis, I think it was Teddy Roosevelt, who said that comparison is the thief of joy. And so I think that that's a struggle that I see with teenagers, that they're constantly comparing themselves to everyone else's perfect. We're trying to compare it to their everyday life. But also with social media, I've been so impressed that, like, I mean, youth groups are still, like, they know how to have an online Bible service right now because they know how to be connected to the internet. They know how to encourage each other. They know how to stay connected. Like, there's kids who aren't going to graduate from high school that are probably talking to the people that they went to school with just as much, if not more, because of messaging each other and because of being able to use technology to do those things. And so it's been neat to see how I think this has brought out the best in people and the worst in people. But, man, I always want to cheer on the best. I always want to look at it and say, man, people are resilient. I pray that what COVID-19 is teaching these students right now and these teenagers right now is going to make our world so much better 10 years from now, whenever they're the ones out there running it.
0: Sharing his thoughts on social media's challenges and benefits, that's Micah Tyler. Thank you, Micah. And speaking of challenges and benefits, it's Micah Tyler. This is his song, Perfectly.
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5: One of the verses says this: What gift of grace is Jesus my Redeemer? There is no more for heaven now to give. He is my joy, my righteousness and freedom, my steadfast love, my deep and boundless peace. Now this is a beautiful and true verse. But there's a certain kind of person in this world who combines cynicism with pedantry, a particular kind of nitpicky contrarian. I am one of those people. This means that when I see lyrics like, there is no more for heaven now to give, my instinct is to find all the exceptions. It is, after all, a statement of superlatives and totality. Heaven could not give more. Really? Nothing? Really, nothing. When Jesus emptied himself by taking the form of a servant and being found in human form, he humbled himself by becoming obedient to the point of death, even death on a cross, as Philippians 2 tells us. He was the most that our Father in heaven could give. Jesus is the fulfillment of all promises. He is the resolution to all evil. He is salvation for all sinners who simply believe. He is our ongoing advocate and intercessor, bringing us close to our Father. And Jesus is the superlative who gently and inexorably smothers cynicism in love and beauty.
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1: 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I'm Kurt Wallace. I hope you're having a great weekend. Psalm 86 says, "Teach me your ways, O Lord, that I may live according to your truth. Grant me purity of heart so that I may honor you." 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

0: Pastor, Tarin Wells. That is Breathe On It, number 15 on the Weekend Top 20 Countdown. And here at The Countdown, we'd love to keep the conversation going after The Countdown wraps up. 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And speaking of Facebook, we got a note this week from Catherine Doyle from Massachusetts, who sent us a note in response to our poll question, are you watching or did you watch the World Cup? And Catherine said, no, I didn't watch it. I have no interest in soccer. I just kept up with the recap on the news. I'm with you there, Catherine. I think a lot of people, you know, maybe started to understand soccer a little bit better, and it's not a very high-scoring sport, is it? We appreciate you reaching out to us. We're glad you're one of our Facebook friends, too. 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Tasha Layton is up next with Meet Me in the Valley.
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2: Elevation Rhythm has a brand new live album out, and it's named after the song you've been hearing everywhere. It's called Washed, named after their current number one single that recently topped all four major Christian radio charts simultaneously. That's a pretty significant milestone for the collective, and this album feels like a natural way to mark that moment. But it's more than just a snapshot of one night. The nine-song project was recorded live during weekly youth nights at Elevation Church in Charlotte, North Carolina. So it's really a documentation of an entire season of worship and what God has been doing in the lives of young people through that. Creative director Josh Holiday described it as trying to put in a bottle what God has been doing in their youth. And if the album has you wanting to experience it live, Elevation Rhythm is heading out on the Wash Tour this fall, hitting multiple cities for two nights of worship each, along with run clubs and Bible studies built around community. Tickets are available now at elevationworship.com.
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1: 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Number 13 on the Weekend Top 20 Countdown. I'm Kurt Wallace. Coming up, we got the 12 biggest songs in the country for you and the results of last week's online poll about the World Cup soccer tournament. 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
1: Welcome back, my friends, to the Weekend Top 20 Countdown. I'm your host, Kurt Wallace. And you know, music has a funny way of showing up exactly when we need it. One song can become a reminder that we're not alone, right? Another one becomes the soundtrack of a brand new chapter in our life. And if that's happened to you, don't keep it to yourself. 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Tell us that story. On the Weekend Top 20 Countdown toll-free comment line, the number is 888-295 and the word show. That's 888-295 and the word show. Now we're back to the countdown. Pat Barrett, he's up next with I've Got a Fire.
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0: I've Got a Fire, Pat Barrett in at number 12 on the Weekend Top 20 Countdown. Hey, don't forget, each week we conduct an informal poll on our website. And when we asked you last time, are you watching the World Cup? Well, 6% of you answered, stopped watching once the USA lost. Another 6% said, yes, but I'm not American. 20% replied, yes, go USA. And a big 68% of you said, nope, we're not watching. Now, in this week's poll, we'd like to know this. Who's your favorite fictional superhero? Is it Batman, Spider-Man, Superman, Wonder Woman, or I never really got into superheroes? Where's Larry Boy on that list? Let us know who your favorite fictional superhero is at WeekendTop20Countdown.com. Larry Boy should be on there. I'm just saying. Now it's back to the countdown with Carly Ann Taylor. She should definitely be here on the show. It's Why Should I Worry?
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0: 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Carly Ann Taylor at number 11 on the Weekend Top 20 Countdown. I'm Kurt Wallace. 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Thank you so much for doing that today. Coming up, we got your top 10 favorite songs on our way to the number one song in the country. 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
0: We're back. It's the second half of the Weekend Top 20 Countdown. Thanks for listening this weekend. I'm Kurt Wallace. In John 14:6, Jesus said, "I am the way, the truth, and the life. No one can come to the Father except through me." Each weekend, the Weekend Top 20 Countdown is heard on some great radio stations all over North America, like our friends at WCTL in Erie, Pennsylvania, the home of Mornings with Dan and Lori. The morning show has a cute little cartoon picture of those two in the studio this weekend. That's pretty cool. Thank you, Dan and Lori and WCTL. And on Spirit FM 90.5 in Tampa Bay, Florida, the home of the morning show with Davis Watts and Maria Pendleton. What a beautiful part of the country. Thank you, Spirit FM, for airing the show every weekend. And thank you for listening to the Weekend Top 20 Countdown. And we're right back to the countdown, kicking off the top 10 with Mercy Me and Make It Well.
1: Number 10.

alone, making well with my soul. I need a peace that only heaven knows. Jesus, could you please just sit and cry with me till I can sing, till I can sing. It is well.

0: Mercy Me, Make It Well, the number 10 song on the weekend top 20 countdown. I'm Kurt Wallace. And you know, it's hard to believe that in some parts of the country, we're already talking about back to school season, right? When I was a kid, it was like Memorial Day and then Labor Day, right? That long of a summer. Now it's a lot shorter for some parts. But you know, some things haven't changed, like back to school shopping. When I was a kid back in the 70s, yeah, I'm that old, school shopping usually meant a stack of spiral notebooks, right? A fresh pack of pencils. Yeah, pencils. Crayons. Maybe a Trapper Keeper if you were lucky. You'd sharpen every pencil before the first day. And there was just something about opening up a brand new notebook with those perfectly blank pages, wasn't there? Well, these days, the supply list might include a laptop, a tablet, chargers, and passwords instead of pencils and paper. Technology has changed a lot, hasn't it? But you know, some things haven't changed at all. Every school year still feels like a fresh start. New teachers, new friends, new opportunities, a new chance to learn, to grow, and maybe even become a little better than you were the year before. And those fresh starts with back to school kind of makes me think about God, because God's in the business of fresh starts too. No matter what this year or this week has looked like, God's grace is always new, isn't it? So whether you're filling a notebook or just opening up a blank screen, here's hoping that you step into this new season with hope, purpose, and the confidence that God is writing a beautiful story in your life. Now let's get back to the weekend top 20 countdown, where we're up to the latest from Crowder, who told us the story about one of his first worship experiences. Listen.
1: The thing that made worship really click for me, it was actually, it's kind of bizarre, maybe a little atypical to what you might expect me to say, but it was after a worship service we had here in Waco, Texas at our church. It was like one of those mornings when everything felt like it was clicking. I mean, the music was just, it was just incredibly moving. The congregation was totally into it. And so we got done and we're in the hallway after the deal, feeling pretty good about our role in the morning, going, oh man, that was just incredible. And then this student that goes to school at Baylor, she comes around the corner chasing this little bitty 4 or 5 year old kid who's just screaming, and she's like running after the little kid. And I thought about this girl who sacrificed the moment we just had together in a corporate setting to chase little kids around. And I thought, man, that's the picture of worship right there. Is it, you know, whose experience this morning is more true? And for me, it was more than the songs and more than the experience even of music. It was this girl who's sacrificing and being obedient to what God's called her to do, and that's just to serve the folks that she's around. So that was just a changing moment for me, for sure.
0: Crowder sharing a moment when he saw how worship was more than just music. I love that. Thank you, David. And speaking of Crowder, he's up next with his buddy Phil Wickham. This is called It Really Is Amazing Grace.
2: Number 9.

0: Phil Wickham, Crowder. It really is Amazing Grace, the number 9 song on the Weekend Top 20 Countdown.
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0: Rachel James is here with that.
2: Matthew West has announced his 14th studio album, and he's got a new single to go along with it. The album is called Jesus is King, due out September 25th. And Matthew said he needed to make this record as much as he needed anyone else to hear it. Life has a way of making fears, failures, and the noise of the world feel bigger than they really are. And these songs became a reminder to his own heart that none of those things get the final word. Only Jesus does. The first single is called Back to Jesus, and it's out now. It's a song for anyone who has wandered, carried shame, or believed the lie that there's no way back. He comes into this album fresh off his 39th number one song and with a sold-out performance at Red Rocks Amphitheater coming up on August 4th alongside Chris Tomlin. The Jesus is King tour kicks off September 10th with 17 stops across the country. For more information, visit MatthewWest.com. I'm Rachel James with Music News.
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0: We the Kingdom, Rescue Me, the number 8 song on the weekend Top 20 Countdown. Okay, stay with us here on the countdown. We got the top 7 songs in the country coming up for you. And Jason Gray is here to share the story behind his song called Land of the Living. 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
0: Now it's time to take a look at another song that we think may be a future hit someday here on the Countdown. This weekend, it's a brand new song from Jason Gray and Sanctus Real. The song is called Land of the Living. And Jason recently stopped by the studio and he shared his thoughts about that song. Listen.
2: Land of the Living was inspired by Psalm 27:13. I love this verse because it reminds me that our hope is not only eternal, right? That, because in some ways it can be easier to believe that eventually God is going to make everything right, that given enough time, he will work all things together for the good of those who love him. And that is good news, but sometimes I need help right now. And this psalm speaks to that. It says, I remain confident of this. I will see the goodness of the Lord in the land of the living, here and now in this life, while I still draw breath. And that's a good reminder that our hope is not only eternal, but it's for right now, maybe when I need it the most.
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0: Jamie McDonald has quite the life story. She really does. And boy, what a great song there. It's Ain't No Way, number 6, here on the Weekend Top 20 Countdown. Okay, stay with us here on the countdown. The 5 biggest songs in the country are coming up. And in Philippians chapter 4, Paul tells us some things that we should think on. I'll share what those things are with you coming up next here on the Weekend Top 20 Countdown.
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0: 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I'm Kurt Wallace. 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I hope you're having a good weekend. And Philippians chapter 4, verse 8 tells us, finally, brothers and sisters, whatever is true, whatever is noble, whatever is right, whatever is pure, whatever is lovely, whatever is admirable, if anything is excellent or praiseworthy, think about such things. That's a pretty good list there. And we know you're busy people sometimes, and you may not be able to hear the countdown on this great radio station when it airs on the air, right? 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

0: Demons with a small D, by the way. Josiah Queen at number 5 on the Weekend Top 20 Countdown. And this may be a surprise to you, but one of my favorite parts of the Weekend Top 20 Countdown isn't actually counting down the songs. It's actually hearing your stories. Yeah, every week on our comment line, we get to hear how God has used a song at the right moment, at the right time, to touch your life. So if there's a song that maybe carried you through a tough season this week, maybe answered a prayer, or just wouldn't leave your heart. I mean, you couldn't get it out of your head. We'd love to hear that story. Our toll-free comment line, it's open right now at 888-295 and the word show. That's 888-295 and the word show. Now we're back to the countdown. Matthew West is up next, the former number one song. This is called Good.
1: Number 4.

0: Matthew West still in the top five with that one. Good is at number four this week on the weekend Top 20 Countdown. And you know, radio used to be like a one-way conversation. Well, not anymore. We'd love connecting with you during the week, too. And you can do that when you follow us on Instagram. You'll find us on Instagram under the name The Weekend Top 20 Countdown. Behind-the-scene moments, artist highlights, maybe a few surprises along the way. Come on, come hang out with us on Instagram. You'll find us under the name The Weekend Top 20 Countdown. And you'll find us going back to the countdown now with Zach Williams and his song Wait For Me.
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0: 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It's number 3 on the weekend Top 20 Countdown. Okay, stay with us here on the countdown. 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And listener Bob Ballard tells us if he was watching the World Cup or not. 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
0: Welcome back. I'm Kurt Wallace. This is the Weekend Top 20 Countdown with two songs to go. And after 2 weeks at number one, Cece Winans steps back to the number two spot with her song Worthy of It All.
1: Number two.

0: Such a good song. After 2 weeks at number one, CC Winans steps back to number two with her song Worthy of It All on the Weekend Top 20 Countdown. And before we hear the new number one song in the country, we turn back to our Facebook page where listener Bob Ballard sent us a note in response to our poll question, are you watching or did you watch the World Cup? And Bob said, I watched some of it, but one game was special as I watched as one of my grandsons was a student that accompanied one of the players onto the field during opening ceremony. Come on, how cool is that? What a thrill for him and for you guys too. Thanks, Bob, for sending us that note. We appreciate you reaching out to us. We're glad you're one of our Facebook friends. And if you'd like to be our friend, just like Bob, the grandpa of one of those famous kids walking the players onto the field at the World Cup and more than 15,000 other listeners, just go to facebook.com/weekendtop20countdown or look for the Facebook link on our website, which is weekendtop20countdown.com. 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Stepping up from number three to number one, Elevation Rhythm and Washed is the number one song in the country on the Weekend Top 20 Countdown.
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0: Elevation Rhythm, Washed, the new number one song here on the Weekend Top 20 Countdown. Congratulations. And there you have it, the 20 songs at the top of your playlist. 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Our executive producers are Ken Farley and Brandon Rabar. The show is written by Wes Shadler and Katie Hansconnect. And Rachel James is always here with the latest in Christian music news. Next week, we get to do it all again. And I hope you'll join us as we count down the top 20 Christian songs in America. Until then, from the Wallace household, I am Kurt Wallace. Finally getting some ripe tomatoes out of the garden. And boy, they are delicious this year. My wife, Amy, she has one of them green thumbs. I'm glad she does. So good. Have a wonderful weekend. God bless you. And we'll talk to you next week.
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0: A year ago, I was in a car accident. I rolled the car over in a ditch on a country road. And I remember praying, God, please help me, God, please help me. And even though I had to spend the night in the hospital, and I was out of work for several weeks because of a concussion, I have been essentially fine. Now, the seatbelt may have saved my life, but praise God, for whatever reason, I was okay. So thank you for the music that you play and for your encouragement. And I just thank you so very much for all that you do, and especially praise God for everything that He's done.
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1: Praise God for y'all. 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

In Isaiah 43:19, God says, "Behold, I am doing a new thing." That's a powerful promise of renewal. It's time to reset your faith as God creates new paths for your life. 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

0: up in praise. God saves, He rescues, He heals, He restores, He lifts from the darkest pits. That phrase, drawn me up, describes lifting a bucket from a well, from the pitch black and the muck to the light of day and of hope. This is how God worked for David. It is how He worked repeatedly for Israel throughout the Old Testament. And it is how He works for you and me, because He is an unchanging God, constant in His goodness. God saves circumstantially, rescuing us from suffering, illness, and danger. Not always this side of heaven, but more often than we even recognize. Just consider all the awful things that haven't happened to you. He preserves our lives. And God saves ultimately, eternally, through Jesus, the truest, deepest fulfillment of this psalm and all the others. He lifts us out of life's dark places, and He lifts us into the bright hope of eternal life with Christ.
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Don't focus on regrets. Let God hit the reset button. 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

0: On the night you're falling all to pieces, you can bring your lonely heart to Jesus. What if I told you that I believe it?
1: How is God moving through the music? Just take a listen.
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1: Our actions reveal our true beliefs. Hi, I'm Chuck Bentley with My Money Life from Crown. George MacDonald once wrote, "Faith in its simplest, truest, mightiest form is to do His will." Now that's a powerful statement because it reminds us that faith is more than belief. It's obedience. MacDonald saw faith and obedience as two sides of the same coin. They're inseparable. James, the brother of Christ, wrote that faith without works is dead. Genuine faith always moves us to action. It changes how we live, how we treat others, and even how we handle our money. Biblical stewardship is an expression of faith. Our financial decisions reveal whether we really trust God. When we give generously, we believe the Lord will provide. When we save wisely, we're exercising diligence and planning. When we avoid debt or choose contentment over impulse spending, we're obeying God's principles instead of giving in to worldly pressure. Faith isn't proven when we agree with God's word. It's proven when we act on it. Jesus said in John 14:15, "If you love me, keep my commands." Obedience is our response to God's love. The same is true in stewardship. We don't manage God's resources faithfully because we have to. We do it because we trust Him. We believe His ways are better than our own. So perhaps the question is not, do I have faith? The better question is, am I acting on what I say I believe? Because faith in its simplest, strongest form is still what MacDonald said it was, doing the will of God. Now, come join us in Knoxville, Tennessee, September the 10th through the 12th. We're celebrating Crown's 50th anniversary. Register today.

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Take a breath, refocus your heart, and notice God's goodness in the everyday moments with your encouraging WPER.

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1: 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And then everything is fine. I'm all better after that.

In Isaiah 43:19, God says, "Behold, I am doing a new thing." 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
1: Think about the moment from this past weekend that made you smile. 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

0: Well, there are no shortage of fairs in our beautiful state here. I know this, like, this month is the month for county fairs. Fredericksburg, there's happening right now. I know.
1: Yes.
0: Winchester area, the Frederick County Fair and Front Royal, the Warren. Like I said, there's no shortage of them. And I love this time of year.
1: Oh, my word. This time of the year. Hey, we're Eric and Heather, by the way. Thanks for listening to Your Encouraging WPER. This is not a joke. You know how you get memories on the social media? Mm-hmm. So I got one today. It said, 2 years ago today.
0: You were.
1: I was at the fair.
0: At the fair.
1: 3 years ago today. You were at the fair. 8 years ago today. And I'm like, oh, I think I enjoy going to the fair.
0: Listen.
1: There's something about the fair food. Just the lights on the midway, the noises, the smells.
0: Mm-hmm.
1: Ooh, so good.
0: You're painting a beautiful picture.
1: Where are we going?
0: Wherever the funnel cake leads us this morning. Are you kidding me?

0: student headed back to school. 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

0: hang on a second. We're going to put you on speakerphone.
1: What?
0: When people do that to me, I go on high alert. I don't know why. All of a sudden, I think there's going to be a bigger audience.
1: Who's there? How many are there?
0: Right. I'm talking to my sister and she'd be like, let me put you on speakerphone. I'm like, well, who else is there?
1: Right.
0: Tell me who's listening in.
1: Maybe I need to tell you family secrets and we can't have an audience here today.
0: Hey, it's Eric and Heather with you at Your Encouraging WPER. 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

0: Hey, glad you decided to listen to your encouraging WPER this morning. 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
1: Every time you listen, we're going to remind you that God ultimately has an amazing plan for your life. And sometimes you just need to hear that you're loved.
0: It's an honor to be able to encourage mm-hmm. you. Wouldn't be able to do it if it weren't for so many who give through the ministry of WPER.
1: Patricia in Mechanicsville, Susan and Glenn in Sandston, Terry in Chesterfield, so many who give monthly to make sure that your encouraging WPER is on the air and broadcasting the goodness of God every time you listen.
0: From the Richmond area to as far as Winchester, Harrisonburg, Stafford, you make it possible for people to be encouraged each and every day when you give through the ministry of WPER in so many ways, just praying for the ministry, mm-hmm. volunteering, mm-hmm. and being part of the giving family, just like the ones that Heather just mentioned. You could be part of that giving family through the ministry of WPER even right now. It all starts at WPER.org.

When the day feels heavy and your thoughts won't settle, pause for a moment. 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

0: You are listening to Your Encouraging WPER. Thank you for doing that.
1: Yeah, we're Eric and Heather. We love tagging along with you. How many choices do you think that you are faced with every single day?
0: Decisions or choices?
1: Well,
0: because I hear like 40, 50,000 decisions you make during a day.
1: Isn't that crazy?
0: The tiniest little things.
1: This pen, that pen.
0: Right.
1: Stand, sit. I mean, it's just ridiculous. But we also have choices to make all the time, especially when we interact with people, right? Mm. We can choose to act out of anger or with love, right? We can create division or we can create unity. We can be selfish or we can be giving. Above all, I mean, the choice is kindness, right? It's simple. It is so hard to regret being kind.
0: It's right in his word. Be kind to one another. Mm. Tender-hearted.

0: Summertime memories. Oh. As you look back, you think of the things that you did as a kid that you probably would tell your kids, no way.
1: Please don't do that.
0: Eric and Heather with you. You're encouraging WPER. When we were kids, our bikes and ramps and jumping over things was a big, big deal.
1: Yeah, and the fun part is, I'm sure none of those ramps were OSHA certified. Made out of, hey, what's this?
0: No.
1: Will it hold our bike?
0: A couple of crashes and you still kept going.
1: Oh, absolutely. Rub some dirt in it and keep on going. See, I didn't have a whole lot of kids to play with. Like, there were cows next door. We lived out in the middle of nowhere.
0: Heather was an only child.
1: Yeah, an only one. So after a while, the cows went away and my dad hung a tire swing. My dad and my papa hung a tire swing in this really tall tree. I didn't ask how they got it up there. I didn't care. But you know how like you twist the thing around and it goes a little higher and faster and right?
0: Yeah.
1: With no one to push me, I started twisting the tire on the swing, you know?
0: Okay.
1: And then twisted that rope a little bit more and I got the bright idea.
0: It causes the tire to go up a little each time,
1: and
0: higher.
1: Yeah, you twist the rope, and it kind of bunches up. I started stacking trash cans to make it go higher. And so I remember I had those big metal trash cans, and I'm twisting this tire swing, and I get at the very top, and I kick the cans away and go spin it around.
0: Wow.
1: And I did that so many times, that tire swing just one day said, I'm done, and broke. And I wonder why my back hurts now.
0: Yeah, I wonder.

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1: I wake up in the morning and put WPER on, and it really means a lot. I love the radio station. I play it in my car. It means a lot just hearing the stories and the testimony. So thank you so much for what you guys do.

In Isaiah 43:19, God says, "Behold, I am doing a new thing." That's a powerful promise of renewal. It's time to reset your faith as God creates new paths for your life. You're encouraging WPER.

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0: It's called Homesick for Heaven. Phil Wickham on your encouraging WPER. You're with Eric, and this is Heather.
1: You know how people always say, well, you know, you have a choice. You can make it a good day or not, and sometimes you just want to smack them, right? I mean, seriously.
0: Yeah.
1: Because when you're in the middle of something, and especially if it's hard and it's big, and you're just like, I cannot choose to be happy in this moment. Maybe happiness is a harder thing to choose. Maybe joy is an easier thing to choose. Because the way we look at a problem, is it that our problem is big and that our God is small? Or is it that God is big and our problems are small? So we can choose the lens we see the problem through. Because any problem we have, God is bigger than that. It's just how we choose to focus on the problem or the promise. And I was reading something I posted on our socials yesterday. We can focus on the problem or we can focus on the promise, but we can't focus on both. But we can decide that we want to be filled with hope that God has got this problem.

0: coming off the weekend. Hopefully you've got a moment from your weekend that you are still thinking about that made you smile.
1: Oh,
0: hey, share that this morning with your encouraging WPER.
1: Oh, my word. It's so easy to do. You can text or call to let us know. All you have to do is text or call 877-859-9737. That's 877-859-9737.
0: It's the thing that made you smile this weekend.

0: At WPER, you make it possible to share encouragement.
1: I like hearing the stories of what it does to help people. It touches people's lives. It's important, and I appreciate all you do. So keep the music coming.

0: As you get going and start scrolling through your socials, we're so glad you spend part of your morning with us here at WPER.
1: Hey, we're Eric and Heather. Thanks a lot for letting us hang out with you.
0: Some fall into the doom scrolling. Oh, you know what I mean? Like
1: yes.
0: You start paging, you know, scrolling
1: yes.
0: through and you're like, oh, this is nothing. There's nothing happening here. This is just
1: nothing good. And what I've learned is that I will do it sometimes because I don't want to go to bed mm-hmm. or that I'm fearful about something.
0: Yeah.
1: And I could probably use that time to maybe talk to God about what I'm fearful for instead of looking at more things to be fearful about. And so my friend Michelle caught me doom scrolling and commenting really late one night. And mm-hmm. she's like, hey, why don't you send texts to people that you haven't, or, you know, messages to people you haven't thought of in a long time or haven't
0: talked
1: to.
0: I like that, right? Something productive,
1: okay,
0: something
1: right?
0: encouraging.
1: She's like, hey, why not do a quick little devotional? Because she found one that was literally a minute and a half read.
0: Right.
1: And I was like, oh my goodness, there's so many more things.
0: Speak life into someone.
1: Yes.
0: I love it. Great ideas. Should have been long.

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2: When I first started listening to TER, I was going through a divorce. It was a very nasty situation. You go from seeing your kids every day to having them every other weekend. And my oldest son is now working with me, so I see him pretty much every day. My youngest is about ready to graduate, and where it is, he may come to work with me as well. You know, right now, we all have things to go through, but the music that is played on that radio station, that's kind of the thing that got me through it.
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0: Oh, you made the right choice listening to your encouraging WPER this morning.
1: Hey, we're Eric and Heather. Thanks a lot for letting us tag along with you today.
0: Another beautiful day in Virginia. Warm.
1: Yeah.
0: But it's summertime. I love it.
1: And you know what? Like every night I have smelled someone in the neighborhood cooking out. And it's not like, it's just the smell of fresh cut grass and then the smell of something on a grill.
0: It truly is one of the best smells of summer. Mm. I don't even need to eat. No. Just the smell alone is gratifying.
1: Oh, so good. And I'm just kind of hoping, you know, that one of our neighbors will see us out back looking all pathetic. Like,
0: invite you over.
1: Want to come over? And I never want to show up empty handed. Mm-hmm. So I will always bring my famous recipe of bag of ice to any summer cookout
0: You need that. Come on, it's part of it.

0: Is God moving through the music? Just take a listen.
1: I think it's inspirational. It keeps your thoughts where they need to be. It always plays the right song at the right time.

0: Oh, red letters. The words of Jesus. There's Crowder.
1: Hey, we're Eric and Heather on your encouraging WPER.
0: We want to be comfortable. You do, don't you?
1: Yeah.
0: We love predictability. We want relief. We want a break. Don't we all?
1: Yes. Wholeheartedly, yes.
0: The question is, what does God want?
1: Oh.
0: Our comfort or our faith? I know we love predictability. We want to know what happens, mm-hmm. but God is inviting us into a life of adventure. When I saw this the other day, I'm like, it is so true.
1: Yes.
0: We want relief. God wants redemption.
1: Mm.
0: He's going to restore things. We want a break. God is after a breakthrough.
1: Mm.
0: If you've been praying for a breakthrough.
1: Don't stop now.
0: Don't stop now is right.

0: God is good. We celebrate His goodness every single day here at Your Encouraging WPER. You're with Eric and Heather.
1: Thank you so much for allowing that to even be possible. If you're trying to figure out how to take on the week, take a big deep breath and then speak this over your week.
0: That's a good one.
1: Believe God when He assures you that He is working all things for your good and His glory. Believe that He is opening and closing the right doors. Lean on Him, especially when emotions are high, to be slow to speak and respond. Lean into His Holy Spirit for discernment. Ask for joy when you need it. Ask for hope when you need it. Ask Him for peace when you need it, because remind yourself that God hears you and will provide. And praise God for this week, knowing that He's in control and always operates in your life from a place of incredible love.

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0: When you think of the people that God has put into your life, each and every one of them has had impact on your life. Oh, now, yeah. Some it's at a different level, which we call a hero status.
1: Yeah, we do. Hey, we're Eric and Heather. Thanks for choosing WPER. And we like each week to highlight somebody that has made a difference. Maybe, like Eric said, achieve the hero status in your eyes.
0: Oh, you pass heroes every day. It's Virginia's hometown hero. Whoa. And this week?
1: This week, Edwin has nominated his bride, Sharon. He said, my wife, Sharon, has been a special education teacher for over 20 years. Okay, thank you very much for that. And he said, every year she pours herself into the students. And he said, I got to see an earthly example of how Jesus loves us by watching her in her job.
0: Oh, what a picture.
1: But this year, she started a drama club at her elementary school for special needs students. And he said, it's been such a blessing, not just to the students, but to her and their parents. Because a lot of time, many of those kids don't get to participate in that kind of thing. Yeah. He said, Sharon has given them a voice and a chance to shine. And they did shine during the Christmas program. And they're doing Alice in Wonderland in the spring. Edwin says, Sharon is amazing. And she's more than a hometown hero. She's my hero.
0: Sharon's hometown hero here in Virginia this week. Thank you, Edwin, for those beautiful images of your wife and the amazing things that she does. I really appreciate that. Perhaps that makes you think of someone in your life. Well, we'd love to highlight them as the next Virginia hometown hero on your encouraging WPER. By the way, thanks to our friends at Simventions.
1: Thank you.
0: For helping us honor these heroes.
1: So if there's a hero in your life that you'd like to honor, all you have to do is text the word hero to our studio number 877-859-9737. Yeah, just text hero to 877-859-9737. Eric and I'll text you a link right back.

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0: all the stuff you did over the weekend, maybe there was one moment that made you smile. Would you share that this morning? It'll encourage someone.
1: Oh, my goodness, in ways you don't even know. Hey, we're Eric and Heather. Thanks for letting us tag along with you this morning on your encouraging WPER.
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1: Okay, so we have two from the same place, which is kind of funny.
0: Same place, different people?
1: Different people. Oh, Blake had sent a picture of the most stunning sunrise over the ocean from the Outer Banks.
0: Wow.
1: Beautiful, beautiful. Just like breathtaking, you know?
0: Nice.
1: Oh, and then Rebecca said, hey, thanks for the WPER app because we're in the Outer Banks and we're listening to WPER.
0: How beautiful is that?
1: Apparently, we didn't get the memo. Eric?
0: Yeah. We wanted to vacation together. That was the plan this year. Well, I'm glad you're enjoying your time, and thank you for sharing those beautiful pictures, too.

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0: Birds waking you up in the morning, that's got to be one of the best summer sounds, isn't it?
1: Huh? Hey, oh, other than Eric and Heather, right?
0: Oh, there's that
1: Thank
0: too,
1: you for
0: sure.
1: Listening to WPER this morning. We are Eric and Heather, and we are so glad to share part of the morning
0: it's
1: with
0: just
1: you.
0: It puts you in a good mood when you hear them chirping. Now, if they're chirping real early and you want to get some sleep, I get it.
1: Well, right. They say
0: the sound that makes people happiest, that triggers the memories and the things like that, is, of course, in the summertime, the ice cream truck.
1: I knew it.
0: That's the one that triggers those memories.
1: And panic. Have to go, because if he doesn't see you, then he's not going to stop, right?
0: Yes.
1: And it's so funny. Last night, Claire walked in, and she's kind of perturbed, and she throws her purse down, and she throws something else down, and I was like, are you okay? She's like, where's the ice cream truck? I haven't heard the ice cream truck all summer.
0: It's been, oh, wow.
1: So we have
0: Your daughter wants some ice cream.
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0: lifting up and praising the mighty name of Jesus. That's what happens here all the time at Your Encouraging WPER.
1: Yeah, every time you listen. Hi, we're Eric and Heather. Thanks for letting us tag along.
0: So you make a great meal and plenty of it, a lot of it. What do you typically do?
1: You put it into your containers and put it in the fridge.
0: And the next day you go at it again, leftovers, right?
1: Yeah.
0: I was thinking about that over the weekend. Typically, though, I don't go three. Like, say you got so much of it.
1: Right. It's so big and there's so much, it's good.
0: Do you go a third day on that?
1: I think
0: or even a fourth?
1: What it is.
0: Let's say it's really good and you have plenty of it. Uh-huh. I usually have to take a break after 2 days.
1: Right?
0: I don't know what it is. I'm like, nah, as much as I want it, well, I feel like I should do something different before going back.
1: See, this is where I'm kind of torn because, you know, like at Thanksgiving, mm-hmm. we have the meal typically on Thursday, right?
0: Sure.
1: Friday, we'll have some leftovers, maybe lunch, pick at it a little bit. And Saturday, we'll heat it up again. And then Sunday, like, I will keep eating it until it's gone. And my husband's like, nope, throw that out. Nope, throw that out.

0: Somebody says to you, hey, I'm going to be praying for you.
1: Oh,
0: isn't that reassuring?
1: It really is.
0: Well, let's reassure you this morning. We're praying for you. Now, if there's a way specifically here at Your Encouraging WPER that we could be praying for you, please let us know.
1: Oh, goodness, yes. You can text or call. It's the same number, so they both text or call both work. 877-859-9737. That's 877-859-9737. And I got a text last night that came in, just saw this morning, that the young man we had been praying for the liver transplant did not, in fact, get to get his transplant. He got his promotion and is now with Jesus. So please pray for his wife, Crystal, and their two children.

0: WPER, you make it possible to share encouragement.
1: It means a lot to our whole family. We all listen to it. Every one of us has been encouraged by you guys, and it's just a blessing to know that each morning we can listen to you guys as we're driving to work for school.

0: summertime in Virginia. Is there anything better? Okay, no. Maybe fall. It's pretty good, too. Oh,
1: fall's beautiful here. Hey, we're Eric and Heather. Thank you for letting us hang out with you this morning on your encouraging WPER.
0: Said it before, say it again. You're in a right-handed world. You know, it's built for right-handers.
1: Oh, yeah, absolutely.
0: It's just more of us.
1: Right.
0: The difficulties, though, from left to right, right to left. I know you, for a while, tried to write left-handed.
1: I can write with my left hand, but it literally looks like I'm in kindergarten.
0: 877-859-9737. Text or call. Always appreciate that.
1: Oh, absolutely. Ashley texted in. She's a left-handed vet tech, and she draws blood left-handed.
0: Okay.
1: But everything else she does right-handed because that's how people showed her to do it.
0: Oh,
1: right?
0: Okay. They taught again.
1: Right.
0: Yeah,
1: so,
0: she was taught that
1: yeah.
0: way. But yeah.
1: Well, Tina said that, you know, God makes everybody just right.
0: Mm-hmm.
1: But she said there are a few of us who have overcome the challenge of being right-handed to be left-handed. And left-handed people are the only people in the right state of mind.
0: She may be right, literally. Or, well, you know what I'm saying.

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Don't focus on regrets. Let God hit the reset button. Your encouraging WPER.

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0: on my mind. Having on my mind a lot on Toby Mac's mind. If you follow his social media, he shares some incredible insight.
1: He really does. Hey, we're Eric and Heather. Thanks for listening to WPER.
0: Our freedom comes in Christ.
1: Yes.
0: Toby says, you will never experience real freedom outside of Christ until you care more about what Jesus thinks of you than what anyone else says or does or thinks of you.
1: And you know
0: we get caught up in it.
1: Oh, sure. I was going to say it can be hard because social media is loud. Gossipers are loud. You know, you think that everything ends in middle school or high school, but, you know, judgy people will look at you and make comments. And it's, and if you're on social media for 10 seconds, you're not thin enough, you're not vacationing enough in the right spots, you're not rich enough, you're not driving the right car, right? Yeah. But so it's easy to give in to what people are thinking about you and try to put your best face forward because it's so loud.
0: Yeah,
1: but Jesus isn't loud. He's the still small voice, and his is the only voice of truth.
0: And here's the thing.
1: Yes.
0: We know exactly what Jesus thinks of you, of me, of Heather. He loves you.

0: On the night you're falling all to pieces, you can bring your lonely heart to Jesus. What if I told you that I believe it?
1: Ever hear a song on your encouraging WPER and think, I needed that today? Now you can tell us. Download the WPER app to text the studio, vote on songs, and be part of what happens here every day.

0: You know how they say it takes 21 days average to make or break a habit.
1: Oh, okay. Hey, we're Eric and Heather on your Encouraging WPER.
0: It's effective, I'm sure. I haven't experienced that for something I've been dealing with for a long time, and that's grumbling, complaining. You know
1: how
0: what I mean?
1: How old are you now? Yeah, because that's how long he's been dealing with that. More than 21 days.
0: The older I get, the crankier I get. And I kind of am being honest here, but it's the truth. Sometimes, and I do, I set out sometimes to go, please, no, God help me. Don't complain today. Don't grumble about anything. And I work, try to figure out, okay, can I get to 21 days and would it be effective? 21 minutes later, and I'm still griping. I need help. Oh, wow.

0: God moving through the music? Just take a listen.
1: Praise God for y'all. If it wasn't for y'all, my days wouldn't be happy. The way that God lets you inspire my heart at the very time I need to hear, all the songs that you guys play are just so beautiful. I'm telling you, y'all are all so precious. Y'all are our family.

0: vacation yet.
1: Enjoying the most of summertime in Virginia with school time approaching soon.
0: Yeah. Hey, we're Eric and Heather on your encouraging WPER.
1: I'm not an administrator, but the, you know, Culpeper County in a couple of weeks. They're back.
0: Oh, my goodness, right? And I think Richmond schools go back after Labor Day, which I appreciate.
1: No, actually, they go back earlier this year.
0: No, do they?
1: August 13th, Richmond County Public Schools. Anyway, school time is coming soon.
0: As you can clearly see when you walk into any grocery store, it's like school supplies, school supplies. My friend Danielle went to get some school supplies with her soon to be senior in high school.
1: That quick, huh?
0: And she said, you know what was so cute is that she and all of her friends were getting like backpacks that they would have carried in elementary school.
1: Oh, throwback kind of.
0: Yeah. Okay. And my daughter did that last year too. She got a Lightning McQueen backpack. And so my friend's got a Hello Kitty backpack, you know. And she said it was fun watching her pick that stuff out. But what she realized is that these kids are trying to hold on to one small piece of childhood for 1 year because they remember being a little kid and they know big change is coming. You know, I think senior year is the only time all of the lasts are splayed out in front of you, right? You don't know when the last bath is that you'll give them.
1: Truly.
0: Or the last time you pick them up out of the car when they're asleep and take them in and tuck them in. But yeah, senior year, you're like, oh, last of this, last day of that.
1: Goes fast.

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0: God is always with you. No matter what you're going through today, He is right by your side.
1: Gosh, we hope that is great comfort to you today. Hi, we're Eric and Heather. Thanks for letting us hang out with you on your encouraging WPER.
0: And thanks for providing a song like that.
1: Yeah. You know,
0: this is a 100% listener-supported ministry, so Jane in Powhatan wants to make sure the hope and encouragement is there every single day. She gives monthly. Stevens in Mechanicsville has given to the ministry. He's part of the giving family, as well as Teresa in Manassas. Thank you for your gifts to this ministry.
1: Oh, absolutely. It makes the difference. And since WPER signed on the air almost 27 years ago, that's the way it always has been. And it always will be, because we don't have to cut back on the amount of times we say the name of Jesus Christ.
0: You listen, you maybe pray for the ministry.
1: Thank you.
0: Maybe you give, maybe you thought about it. If you want to know more, that's easy.
1: Oh, gracious. Yeah, you can just text the word give. And it's not a commitment to give, but it's just learning more about what does sending money to a radio station really do? 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
1: Well, hi there, we're Eric and Heather. Thanks a lot for letting us tag along with you.
0: You got a smile on your face this morning because of something that happened over the weekend. You're still thinking about it. It's a moment that made you smile from the weekend.
1: Oh, yeah, and we'd love to hear about it. You can text us or you can call us, whatever works best for you, because it's the exact same number, 877-859-9737. That's 877-859-9737. Well, Sarah had a bit of an up and down weekend. Her mother had to have surgery on Saturday.
0: Okay, nothing to smile about.
1: No, she broke her femur. It's like the hardest bone in your body to break and one of the biggest. Yeah. So there's a big surgery. But she was teasing her mom. And she said he had to make a trip to the auto parts store. They ran out of plates and screws and rods. So they went and put them up.

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1: I've been listening ever since y'all started. It's very positive. You know, I've gone through a lot of stuff in the last year, so it's helped me get through a lot of stuff.

0: If you've been around them, you know. 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Kids have such great insight.
1: Oh, my word. Hey, we're Eric and Heather. Thank you for letting us share part of the morning with you on your encouraging WPER.
0: There's no filters.
1: No, none, ever. Know? 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
0: It's
1: never
0: a filter. It's whatever's on their heart, whatever, you know, they just say it. And sometimes it's the absolute best.
1: Rachel was tucking in her five-year-old granddaughter, which already right there is a barrel of laughs. And so she's tucking her in and she's like, I love you, sweetie pie. And that little girl looked up at her and said, you've been a good grandma. So far. What? Like, do what?
0: There's room for improvement.
2: I've never seen a morning the sun forgot to rise. In every single detail, you're faithful every time.

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0: Some places you feed the animals and some places you do not.
1: Hey, we're Eric and Heather. Thank you for listening to WPER this morning.
0: You know, you go to a zoo and they're like, don't feed, you know.
1: Don't feed the animals. Then you go through one of those drive-through
0: those
1: things.
0: Those safari thing, right?
1: And they're like,
0: here, you want to buy $20 worth? Yeah. We'll let a giraffe stick his head in and get...
1: But there are some wild animals that you feel like, oh, maybe I should. I'm going to see if I can feed them.
0: Yeah, at your house.
1: Right.
0: Like my mom feeds the birds.
1: Oh, yeah.
0: They eat very well.
1: That's nice. That's why they are all at your mom's house.
0: From hummingbirds to blue jays to you name the birds. She's awesome. Got food for them.
1: I love that. My dad used to get squirrel corn specifically for the squirrels.
0: We lived out on the farm. And, okay.
1: Yeah.
0: All right.
1: And he loved them because he knew which tree everyone lived in. It was hilarious. Mm. And so I'm scrolling through Facebook this morning and see this guy who also feeds the squirrels like my dad did.
0: Yeah.
1: But this little squirrel has decided that the farm owner is a very safe person. And he's got little windowsill boxes of plants.
0: Oh, they've gotten comfortable.
1: The little squirrel comes every day at the same time every day and takes a nap. So basically, he's pressed against the window so the farmer can see the squirrel, but the squirrel is hidden by all the plants. And he said, sometimes he brings friends. Sometimes it's just that lone squirrel, but every day he comes for a nap.

0: because of what you do for my life daily, listening to you and just being filled with joy as I commute 45 minutes to work. I just thank you for all you do, and I'm thankful to providing and showing me that if I just trust in him, that he will make it happen.
1: God is creating stories through your encouraging WPER.
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When life feels off course, there's always a way back. 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

0: that's the truth. 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
1: Yes.
0: You're encouraging WPER. You're with Eric and Heather.
1: Isn't that great news? Like, you hear all these songs about God's grace and his redemption and his love. But sometimes in our humanness, we don't see a way out of it.
0: Mm-mm.
1: You know, and sometimes the only prayer left in your heart is, Jesus, I don't know how to fix this. But that's enough. If you give it to him and trust that he knows what to do.

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0: Enough is enough when it comes to mosquito bites. And I'll say this, one is enough.
1: One is plenty. Hey, thanks for listening to WPER this morning. Hi, we're Eric and Heather.
0: So far this year for me, believe it or not, and I haven't been out a lot at night.
1: Right, exactly.
0: You know, none for me.
1: Oh.
0: But somebody posted that they have three right now. I'm like, one's enough.
1: One's plenty. You don't have to be an overachiever in that department. But you know, with as many mosquito bites as you get, there are that many remedies to help them to, quote, stop itching.
0: Anything to get it to stop itching.
1: Well, but sometimes I think they're saying that just to see if you'll do it. Like,
0: just to try it out?
1: Yeah. Right. Here, put toothpaste on there. And I was like, no, thank you.
0: I'd try anything because, like, again, one, and you're like, you scratch a little bit, and you're like, okay, relief. And then it seeps back in, and you're like, well, okay, so here it comes again.
1: Uh-huh. And then word gets out how delicious you are, so the rest of the mosquitoes.
0: Well, that's the thing with like three.
1: Ooh.
0: Like, was it the same mosquito, or did three come in?
1: Word gets out. Yeah. Word gets out.

0: Is God moving through the music? Just take a listen.
1: Whenever I turn the radio on in the morning and I'm on my way to work, and it's like exactly what I need to hear, it seems like every time.

0: With great power comes great responsibility.
1: One of my favorites. Hey, I'm Eric. This is Heather, your encouraging WPER morning show.
0: So it's wedding season, lots of weddings recently. And my friend Tom, his son is getting married next month. So Tom took his son Chase and got him probably one of the most important wedding gifts I've ever seen a father give to his son.
1: A gift to his son for his upcoming wedding. Yeah.
0: He got this for setting them up for success early in their marriage.
1: Yeah.
0: He got him a Costco membership. And he said, son, remember, I hope this gives to you for years to come, but with this power comes great responsibility. Now, please go buy me a hot dog.

0: A moment with WPER chaplain Barnabas Piper.
1: Psalm 30 verse 1 says, I will extol you, O Lord, for you have drawn me up and have not let my foes rejoice over me. David begins this psalm by praising God for lifting him from a dark place and saving him from near death. But he also says that God has not let my foes rejoice over me. There has always been a kind of person who enjoys watching others fall. David certainly had his enemies, a type of person who delights in the misery of others. Today we might call this the internet. But if we're honest, we find this inclination in our hearts too. It's why we're drawn to the public spectacle of celebrity divorce, or a documentary about the crash and burn of someone prominent, or the comment section on a YouTube video slandering some Christian leader. Sinful human nature delights in the downfall of others. But here, David reminds us that God protects his saints, those who trust in him, from that kind of malicious destruction. If we delight in the downfall of others, we are opposing God. But if we cling to God, he holds on to us. He saves us and preserves us from the attacks of those who oppose him.
0: Author, speaker Barnabas Piper is a pastor at Emmanuel Nashville. For his books and resources, visit WPER.org.
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1: the next
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1: WPER movie night is coming up a week from this Friday.
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1: Blanket, or your favorite lawn chair.
2: Right, exactly.
1: And some people have really some of the most comfortable. I'm like, where did you get that? That's
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1: Nicer than my sofa. 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

0: How encouraging is that? 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
1: We hope that is so encouraging to you. Hi, we're Eric and Heather. Thank you so much just for letting us tag along with you today.
0: Across this beautiful state of Virginia, so many places to see.
1: Oh, my word.
0: So many things to do. Mm-hmm. So many things that happen annually that maybe you've never been to.
1: Oh, but you probably should.
0: The big pony swim at Chincoteague Island is happening.
1: And you know what? I have heard about that since before I ever moved to Virginia.
0: Years ago, we went out there just a little bed and breakfast kind of a thing. Oh. It's such a beautiful part of Virginia.
1: Oh, absolutely.
0: Look, it's no easy way getting there. I mean,
1: no. Well, they did say you could set up early. And I thought,
0: well, yeah, but
1: for the pony swim, maybe last week. But it's so beautiful. I mean, I'm looking at these pictures and these horses swimming across this. I mean, just gorgeous.
0: The wildlife alone, but yeah, the horses, the main attraction there, and swimming across. And it's one of those things that you want to go to. Maybe you've been. I don't
1: know. Oh, gosh. If you've been, wouldn't that be neat? Because everybody talks about the electricity and the atmosphere with the horses. And then, of course, the carnival that lasts all week. And, yeah. Oh, man, that's a great way to squeeze what's left of summer.

0: was God moving through the music? Just take a listen.
1: I've listened to you guys since day one. You are the ones that keep me focused on the Lord. My kids have commented how I always seem to be so happy and they don't understand it. And part of the reason is because of you. Thank you for everything you do.

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When the day feels heavy and your thoughts won't settle, pause for a moment. Take a breath, refocus your heart, and notice God's goodness in the everyday moments with your encouraging WPER.

0: It's kind of like a scavenger hunt, maybe even a treasure hunt.
1: Hey, we're Eric and Heather. Thank you for letting us hang out with you this morning on your encouraging WPER.
0: You see everyone with the list in their hand, hunting school supplies this time of year, going aisle to aisle to aisle and just trying to get everything on the list, if it's even possible to get everything at one place, you know what I mean?
1: I don't know that it is. I mean, because it seems like the school supply requirements get different as technology does more things, you know.
0: Well, and if everyone's going at kind of the same time, it's like,
1: gracious.
0: Oh, we're out of this or not. There's more coming in next week.
1: That totally happened. The first year we lived in Virginia, getting my daughter ready for her first year of high school at a new school, getting everything all ready.
0: Mm-hmm.
1: Every child needed a pack of red pens, a little box of red pens. I'm like, how easy is that?
0: I thought only teachers got red pens.
1: But you gave them to your teachers,
0: oh,
1: right?
0: Oh, okay, gotcha.
1: The teachers,
0: gotcha.
1: So as to not help them spend all their money. So box of red pens. Staples was out. Office Depot was out. I thought, well, Amazon, nope. Back order. And it was like, but wait, we need the red pens. How could everybody not have any red pens?

I'm amazed by where I stand. Your cross is the proof. The love made the first move.

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alone, making well with my soul. I need a peace that only heaven knows. Jesus, could you please just sit and cry with me till I can sing, till I can sing. It is a way.

0: Mercy Me on your encouraging WPER.
1: Well, hello there. We're Eric and Heather. Thank you for letting us tag along with you today.
0: Coming off the weekend, maybe you had a moment that made you smile. Would you share that? It'll encourage someone right now.
1: Oh, absolutely. And you can let us know a couple of different ways. You can text or you can call. It's the exact same number, 877-859-9737.
0: It's the thing that made you smile over the weekend, 877-859-9737.
1: Kelly has posted these beautiful pictures of her farm at her three girls, her family at Happy Meadows Farm in Unionville. Oh my word. These girls, one's holding a baby duck,
0: nice. And
1: one's petting the little baby cow, and one's like head to head with a little goat, and there's cat and sheep and piggies. And
0: animals make life fun, don't they?
1: They do, especially when they're itty bitty babies. We got

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0: So glad you're listening to Your Encouraging WPER. You're with Eric and Heather.
1: And here at WPER, we believe very firmly in the power of prayer.
0: Oh, there's power in it.
1: Yeah. And you, I mean, how many times have you said or heard someone say, I can't do much for you, but I can pray for you? Like, it's not much we can do, but it is probably the most important thing we can do for each other.
0: It's everything.
1: You know, and it's, if you start to think about it, it really is very profound that when we start talking, we're not talking to the air, we're talking with God, the creator of the universe. Yeah. You're, you know, talking with the heart of the Almighty. And, you know, I don't think the world needs more people who pray out of routine. We need people who understand the power of that conversation, because things are going to look hopeless. Things are going to look like, God, I don't see a way out of this, but he does. Because the weapon isn't in your hand, it's in his. He is the one that has the power to overcome what you're praying for.

0: My daughter, she's been going through a lot of things, and it's a struggle. But I know that God's in control, and that He's going to take care of it. I know He's big enough to take care of any problem that ever comes along. I can turn on PER, and there is something that's either being said or being played that is an encouragement.
1: God is creating stories through your encouraging WPER. Day sponsors are an important part of the WPER support family.
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In Isaiah 43:19, God says, "Behold, I am doing a new thing." That's a powerful promise of renewal. It's time to reset your faith as God creates new paths for your life. You're encouraging WPER.

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you're looking for a fresh start after hardship, failure, or feeling stuck, God has the power to wipe away the past and give you a better future. Don't focus on regrets. Let God hit the reset button. Your encouraging WPER.

It's Phil Wickham and Crowder on your encouraging WPER. I am Dwayne. I haven't quite figured out if it's an American thing. Maybe it's a marketing thing. Why does it seem like it's the next big thing we're always pushing toward the next season coming up? It's almost as if August isn't even really a part of summer anymore because the things happen in August that make it feel so much more like fall. So maybe we're in the last week of summer as we're in the tail end of July. So let's enjoy it when we can. Here's Andrew Rip, WPER.

0: how is God moving through the music? Just take a listen.
1: I love you guys, and you guys do a good job every day. It wakes you up in the morning, and something you guys say or do makes that person's day. It's just what they needed to hear.
2: Three brothers in a fire, willing to die for their faith. But you were with them in the fire, and they walked out the next day. And Daniel met a lion, because he chose to pray. But you shut the mouth of that lion, and he walked out the next day.

Josiah Queen on your encouraging WPER. Hi, I'm Dwayne. So your family, the people you spend most of your time with, are they creatures of habit or do they like to try new things? Now, neither trait is a problem. The only problem may come is, you know, if you've got a mixture of those in your family, it could cause some conflict. We've got a mixture in our family. Myself, my son, my daughter, we're kind of creatures of habit. My wife, on the other hand, likes to try new things. And since she's the one preparing most of the meals, we end up trying new meals that we all kind of look on with suspicion, like the other night when we had this meal that neither of the kids were quite sure about. In fact, my son said, well, I thought we were going to have rice at least. Well, my wife says, it is rice. Well, there's something else in it. Well, it's rice pilaf. A little bit later on, my daughter said, you know, it looks like it would have some flavor. And then you put it in your mouth. Yeah, a little disappointing. I think we ended up calling it rice pilafel by the end of the meal. I mean, God bless my wife. Keeps us trying new things and also puts up with our

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0: Toby Mack on your encouraging WPER. Hi, I'm Dwayne. Did you get a good night's sleep last night? Was talking with some friends who got so rudely awakened by the big storms that moved through early this morning, late last night, to keep you awake. Well, should be a more quiet night to sleep tonight, at least weather-wise. Very little chance of the big storms moving through tonight. But tomorrow, we got more of those. Thunderstorms could be severe tomorrow afternoon into tomorrow evening as well. Temperature's going to stay in the 80s for highs this week. Nice change of pace from the triple digits a few weeks ago.
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1: I have like bumper stickers that are 20 plus years old. So I've been listening for a long time. You know, just being able to have it on at my work when I'm having a rough day, it just brings me joy every day.

No is not a word we like to hear as human beings, but sometimes it's just what we need. Leanna Crawford says, thank God for all the times that he said no. You're encouraging WPER. Pam Duane with you a little bit early today. And for Teresa, she'll be back tomorrow. Here's Mercy Me. You're encouraging WPER.

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0: 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It's okay to rest. You're encouraging WPER.
1: Should have been long gone now, yeah. Shouldn't be living.

That's Bay Turner on your encouraging WPER. Hi, I'm Dwayne. Good afternoon. Going through a hard season, a difficult challenge. I keep thinking of something my pastor said yesterday. He said we should never judge the plan of God by our circumstances. He's using those for our good. You're encouraging WPER.

Ever hear a song on your encouraging WPER and think, I needed that today? Now you can tell us. 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

Zach Williams on your encouraging WPER. I am Dwayne. I think you're hearing more about bears and human beings encountering bears in your social media feed. Well, you're not just imagining it. July is actually America's peak month for bear encounters. So says Ashley Hobbs. She's a state bear biologist in North Carolina. I'm thinking it'd be more fun if she was a bearologist, wouldn't it? Ashley says it's all about the food. Since human beings are more out and about in the month of July, we leave food out and bears are a lot like us. I think she's saying we're lazy. Bears would rather go through a drive-through and grab some food than to go home and cook a full meal. She said bears can smell food from 10 miles away. Wow. That's even better than a teenage boy. Here's Andrew Ripp on your encouraging WPER.

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1: Life kind of has a way of changing you, right? Some changes are happy changes, some changes are hard changes, but God doesn't waste any of that. And I think every single one of us here today, you, me, Eric, we have all walked through something that has changed us in some way. You know, looking at it, you may never be the person that you once were, but with God, you become wiser, you become stronger, you become grounded in Him more than you ever could have without what you've gone through.
0: Eric and Heather in the Mornings on your encouraging WPER.

Josh Baldwin on your encouraging WPER. I am Dwayne, loving to make family memories this summertime. If baseball is something you like to do together as your family, there's still a few more Tuesday night home games this year with the Fredericksburg Nationals. Those are WPER nights at the stadium. One of those is not tomorrow night. The Fred Nats are on the road this week, but next Tuesday, a week from tomorrow, is the next WPER night at the stadium. You and your family could be there if you've registered to win those Fred Nats tickets on the website. We'll be announcing the winner a little bit later this afternoon, just after 4 o'clock, in fact, on WPER.

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I am Dwayne. 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

When life feels off course, there's always a way back. A way back to God. A way back to hope. A way back to real connections. Your encouraging WPER.

That's Jamie McDonald on Your Encouraging WPER. I am Dwayne. I certainly wouldn't call myself a tree hugger, but maybe there's something in there. I have an affinity for them, I suppose, because of what they do. My main route to work, I drive it. I've driven it for probably 9 years now. I've gotten used to the way the trees looked along the side of the road, and they've knocked a bunch of them down here over the past week or so, and they're clearing them out. Now, I have no idea. Maybe they weren't all that healthy. And they had to go or something, but it just gotten used to how it looked, and it looks so different now. You can see so much farther instead of a little tunnel of trees on the road. And I can't help but thinking, too, with all the dirty air we've had lately with the wildfires in Canada and such, we need more of those trees to help clean the air. So maybe I will hug at least a few trees.

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1: Whether you're driving across town or across the country, your favorite music goes with you. 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

Matthew West on your encouraging WPER. I am Dwayne. Well, the countdown is on. If you've got a school-age child, we're getting close to back-to-school time. You got the date written down the calendar. I know a couple schools in Richmond actually started back today. They're on that 200-day school plan for the year. A couple weeks for most people. I saw a little boy who probably is ready for kindergarten. He was at the ball game the other night. Had a t-shirt on. It says, "I'm ready for school. But is school ready for me?" And I'm thinking, are your parents ready for you to go to school? That's the big thing.

0: There's a lot of summer left, and you're invited to be part of the fun at the next WPER Movie Night, Friday, August 7th at Fredericksburg Christian School. 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
1: So I've been listening with the LGL station for about the last 5-6 years now. I've just really enjoyed the music. You know, when I'm listening to it, I can feel God's presence. When I'm in a very bad mood or very down about something, it just takes me right out of it.

That's Crowder on Your Encouraging WPER. I am Dwayne. If you think of it today and have a few moments, would you say some prayers for volunteers from our ministry partner, God's Pit Crew? Today is their first full day in Weston, West Virginia. They just traveled up there yesterday to help out with the flooding, the after effects of the flooding that happened there in West Virginia. They'll be cleaning out people's homes, helping to tear out damaged drywall and flooring, and conducting mold remediation, helping families recover from this storm, a long process of recovering and restoring their homes. They'll be on site to next Wednesday, in fact. Already, though, even as we were doing the fundraiser last Wednesday, they'd taken a trip of those blessing buckets up there, and thanks to you during the fundraiser last week, 1.5 tractor trailer loads of blessing buckets provided, and they'll be ready to go at the moment's notice to the next natural disaster where they can help. Thank you so much for your generosity. Through WPER. Making

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0: There's someone in your life that you think of as a hero. Your kids, your friends, your neighbor. 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
3: 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Hi, I'm Chuck Bentley with My Money Life from Crown. George MacDonald once wrote, "Faith in its simplest, truest, mightiest form is to do His will." Now that's a powerful statement because it reminds us that faith is more than belief, it's obedience. MacDonald saw faith and obedience as two sides of the same coin. They're inseparable. James, the brother of Christ, wrote that faith without works is dead. Genuine faith always moves us to action. It changes how we live, how we treat others, and even how we handle our money. Biblical stewardship is an expression of faith. Our financial decisions reveal whether we really trust God. When we give generously, we believe the Lord will provide. When we save wisely, we're exercising diligence and planning. When we avoid debt or choose contentment over impulse spending, we're obeying God's principles instead of giving in to worldly pressure. Faith isn't proven when we agree with God's word. It's proven when we act on it. Jesus said in John 14:15, "If you love me, keep my commands." Obedience is our response to God's love. The same is true in stewardship. We don't manage God's resources faithfully because we have to. We do it because we trust Him. We believe His ways are better than our own. So perhaps the question is not, do I have faith? The better question is, am I acting on what I say I believe? Because faith in its simplest, strongest form is still what MacDonald said it was, doing the will of God. Now, come join us in Knoxville, Tennessee, September the 10th through the 12th. We're celebrating Crown's 50th anniversary. 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

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You're encouraging WPER.

0: on the days you're struggling to believe it, on the nights you're falling all to pieces, you can bring your lonely heart to Jesus. What if I told you that I believe it?
1: 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It's for King and Country on Your Encouraging WPER. I'm Dwayne, and for Teresa, a bit early today. She'll be back tomorrow. Here's Toby Mack on Your Encouraging WPER.

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Hi, I'm Dwayne. Did you sleep well last night? Talking to some friends, they say got woken up so rudely by the storms that moved through late last night, early this morning. Should have maybe a better night to sleep tonight. No expected storms for this evening and overnight, but tomorrow could be some more. Tomorrow afternoon and evening on Tuesday, more so storms moving through. Highs only in the 80s, but that humidity, making it feel a little sticky, that's for sure. Here's Chris Tomlin on Your Encouraging WPER.

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That's Ren Collective on your encouraging WPER. I am Dwayne. You're going through a hard season, a difficult challenge. Keep thinking about something my pastor said yesterday. It says we should never judge the plan of God by our circumstances. He's working all things for our good and his glory. Oh,

0: my 42-year-old husband was diagnosed with stage 4 lung cancer, and on the way to our doctor's appointments and hospitals with our little 2-year-old girl in tow, we would listen to WPER and with Thanksgiving praise God in advance for his healing miracles over him. And now praise Jesus that he has no evidence of disease in all of those places he had once had tumors.
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When the day feels heavy and your thoughts won't settle, pause for a moment. Take a breath, refocus your heart, and notice God's goodness in the everyday moments with your encouraging WPER.

New music from Megan Woods on your encouraging WPER. I am Dwayne. Well, summertime is a great time to make some memories. It feels like that summer's kind of slipping away. Got our last week of July right now, so want to cram as much as we can possibly into this summer. Every Tuesday night home game with the Fredericksburg Nationals the rest of the season is WPER night. Tomorrow is not one of those nights, but next Tuesday, a week from tomorrow, is. And you and your family could be heading there to that game and other Tuesday night games. If you entered our contest to the Fredericksburg Nationals tickets of the past couple of weeks or so. We'll be announcing those winners just after 4 o'clock, coming up soon on your encouraging WPER. Here's Mercy Me.

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1: 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When I'm having a bad day, you're there. 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

In Isaiah 43:19, God says, "Behold, I am doing a new thing." That's a powerful promise of renewal. It's time to reset your faith as God creates new paths for your life. Your encouraging WPER.

That's We the Kingdom on your encouraging WPER. I am Dwayne. So many friends been sharing their stories about how baseball and summer go together. Been loving to read these and share these over the past few weeks as you've been entering the contest to win the Fredericksburg Nationals baseball tickets. There's still three more Tuesday night home games on the schedule, and we'd love to give your family tickets to go to those three Tuesday night home games still to come. And time to announce the winners of the contest. Congratulations to Rebecca from Mechanicsville, Michelle from Centerville, and Kathleen from Spotsylvania. Drew three winners from this contest to win a family pack of tickets to upcoming Fredericksburg Nationals baseball games. And just wanted to share Rebecca's entry here. She says baseball and summer go together because you can enjoy the game with family and friends while enjoying God's beautiful weather. Summer has hot days, but it has delightful evenings, which make it amazing to enjoy a baseball game and grab a delicious treat at the stadium. Congratulations again, Rebecca, Michelle, and Kathleen. We'll be reaching out to you individually very soon to let you know how to get your tickets from WPER.

It's Cochran and Company on your encouraging WPER. I am Dwayne. You've been hearing a lot more stories about bear encounters, seen those in your news feeds, maybe videos. What was that one about the bear that got stuck on top of a power pole somewhere out west? It's not your imagination. This month of July is America's peak month for bear encounters. So says Ashley Hobbs, a state bear biologist in North Carolina. Can we call her a bearologist? I think that's pretty cool. They said it's all about the food. Now, much like humans, bears would rather just go through the drive-thru, pick up the easy meal, rather than going home and preparing their own food. So when humans leave out food, as we're apt to do this time of year, the bears come running, quite literally. They say that bears can actually smell food from 10 miles away. My goodness, 10 miles? I think that might be even slightly more than a teenage boy.

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Chris Tomlin on your encouraging WPER. I am Dwayne. It may be just the right time. It may be just what you need to hear. You don't realize it when it's coming in and when it's going into your brain, you hear those words of a song. But it's a message straight to your heart from God himself. It's what WPER offers and continues to do so thanks to generous gifts from friends who support this listener-supported ministry. Tammy from Carson, Donald from Front Royal, Michelle from Aldi. Thank you so much for giving to this ministry. You are truly doing God's work as God spreads hope and encouragement through his people, through this ministry. It's nothing WPER does, but how God uses this ministry. We're so thankful that you're a part of it. If you'd like to join these folks that give, you can do that through our website, WPER.org. Hey God.

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0: That's Unspoken on your encouraging WPER. I am Dwayne. I was thinking about this as that song was playing. Every single day, whether it's an up day, whether it's a down day, whether it's just a day you got some good news or not so good news, every day need Jesus to walk with me. Going through some down times now. Yep, I'm there with you. Use prayer. Can we share that together? Well, one thing I do know, God is good. Here's C.C. Winans, WPER.
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you're looking for a fresh start after hardship, failure, or feeling stuck, God has the power to wipe away the past and give you a better future. Don't focus on regrets. Let God hit the reset button. You're encouraging WPER.

That's Matt Maher on your encouraging WPER. Hi, I'm Dwayne. Have we lost the month of August? I mean, has August kind of become almost a fall month? It should definitely be a summer month, right? But so many fall things happen in the month of August. We need to reclaim it for summer, at least the first half. WPER Summer Family Movie Night is one way to soak in all that summer has to offer. Come watch a movie with us out under the stars a week from Friday. That's August 7th outside Fredericksburg Christian Schools. Admission is free, and the movie will start when the sun goes down. But before then, there'll be food trucks, there'll be games, there'll be fun stuff going on, and you can bring lawn chairs, blankets, whatever you'd like. 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Just click on Movie Night. Here's Jeremy Camp.

Ever hear a song on your encouraging WPER and think, I needed that today? Now you can tell us. 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

Peter Burton on your encouraging WPER. I am Dwayne. I've never thought of myself as a tree hugger, but there might be a little something in there, I guess. This main road I take between home and work every day has had trees, thick trees on both sides for a while. Now, at one point, they cleared off some because they had to widen the road, but over the past week, crews have been taking about the trees on the other side, taking them down. Now, I don't know if they were unhealthy or what, but I just got used to them being there and realizing now as they're not, everything looks so different. I can't believe how different it looks through there. Opening up, probably commercial development, something like that going on. And I kept thinking with all the dirty air we've had lately, why the Canadian wildfire smoke and such, we need all the trees we can get to try to clean the air, don't we? Okay, maybe there's a little bit of a hugger in there. This river.

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1: Remember a few years ago, seems like maybe 25 years ago, they did this Shark Week thing on Discovery? If they were smart, they would branch out.
2: Okay.
1: Because there's more than just sharks in the ocean.
2: Well, sure.
1: You know what I mean?
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1: Like maybe have like a jellyfish week.
3: Oh, see, that would be helpful because there are things that wash up on the shore and you're like, can I touch it? Can I not? Good rule of thumb, don't touch it.
1: How about I think I stepped on something that I can't identify?
3: Oh my gosh, and I need to get out of the water now!
0: Eric and Heather in the mornings on your encouraging WPER.

That's Unspoken on your encouraging WPER. Hi, I'm Dwayne. There's still a few more Tuesday night home games left with the Fredericksburg Nationals this summer. That means WPER night at the stadium. And if taking your family to a baseball game is one of the fun things you like to do in the summer, congratulations to our winners. Announced earlier today, the Fred Nats baseball ticket giveaway, in case you missed that. Congratulations to Rebecca from Mechanicsville, Michelle from Centerville, and Kathleen from Spotsylvania. Three winners were drawn randomly. We'll reach out to you very soon to let you know how to get your tickets, your family enjoying some baseball with what's left of summer. Want to share a bit what Michelle shared on her entry about why baseball and summer go together. She says, baseball and summer go together because it's a reminder of us growing up. Long afternoons, being in the sun, running from base to base and hitting the ball. It's childhood nostalgia. Thank you so much for sharing that. And congratulations, Rebecca, Michelle, and Kathleen. Going to see the Fred.

0: There's someone in your life that you think of as a hero. 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

0: perfectly.
1: Micah Tyler on your encouraging WPER. I am Dwayne. Last night was kind of a noisy night in a lot of our neighborhoods. Those storms moving through. Some places got some hail, pretty sizable hail, tree limbs down and such like that. Tonight should be pretty quiet, though. No storms expected tonight or overnight. Could have some morning rain tomorrow. And tomorrow afternoon and evening could be a little bit different story. Could have some scattered thunderstorms. Some of those could be severe tomorrow afternoon as well. High temperature is going to stay in the 80s this week. Now, that doesn't mean it's going to be real comfortable. We'll still get that humidity up there to make it a bit sticky.

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That doesn't have to end when you leave the car. The WPER app keeps encouragement with you all day long.

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Let stars go dim on your encouraging WPER. I am Dwayne. Last Wednesday and Thursday morning, we were talking all about our ministry partner, God's Pit Crew, a disaster response that they do with the blessing buckets. And while we were on the air on Wednesday last week, we kept getting these news reports about the flooding taking place in West Virginia. And then a few hours later, got word that God's Pit Crew was loading a truck with blessing buckets they've already received and packed and heading up there to offer relief to those folks. And just yesterday, a group of volunteers made their way up to Weston, West Virginia. They'll be there through next Wednesday, the 5th. They're going to help residents there removing flood damaged debris and tearing out water damaged drywall and flooring and getting the homes ready for rebuild and get the long process of restoring the homes after the flood. Just being there with a comforting arm around the shoulder, a face to smile, a voice to pray just makes such a difference. And the blessing buckets that you help provide, hey, that's going to let God's Pit Crew be prepared for the next natural disaster to respond to. Thank you so much for your generosity last week. By the way, we loaded 1.5 tractor trailers full. Thanks to you.

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You're encouraging WPER. He's a big God. He can take it. Remember hearing someone say that one time. He's okay with our questions. He's okay with our cries to him and saying, Lord, I just don't understand. Your will be done, but will you make it well with my soul? Mercy me. Great song there. Hey, I'm Dwayne. Good evening. Play more encouraging, uplifting music. We're here for you. Katie Nicole, WPER.

0: There's a lot of summer left, and you're invited to be part of the fun at the next WPER Movie Night, Friday, August 7th at Fredericksburg Christian School. 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
1: I struggle with depression and anxiety and PTSD. When I find myself going downhill, I turn on the radio and you're the only station I listen to.

another day on your encouraging WPER. I am Dwayne, and this is the time of year we kind of get in a little bit of denial of how fast the summer is going and how quickly back-to-school season is. It's just a few weeks away, and if you want a little freedom to not think about that, here's your permission, because you want to be frugal, right? You want to be wise with the money that you spend for back-to-school supplies. Starting a week from Friday, it's a sales tax holiday, so until then, it can all wait, right? Save on the sales tax starting next weekend. A week from Friday, what's that, the 7th, 8th, and 9th of August? No sales tax on school supplies or clothes for the state of Virginia. Here's CC Winans, your encouraging WPER.

0: There's someone in your life that you think of as a hero. Your kids, your friends, your neighbor. It's Virginia's hometown hero from your encouraging WPER. Who's the hero in your life? Each week, WPER will put the spotlight on a hometown hero. Tell us how they make a difference in your life at WPER.org. Thanks to Synventions for helping us honor Virginia's hometown hero from your encouraging WPER.
1: 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But then a bunch of people in red shirts showed up. 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And they need your help. 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

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A way back to real connections. Your encouraging WPER.

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That's why I'm praising God. It's John Reddick on your encouraging WPER. Hi, I'm Dwayne. Going through a hard season, a difficult challenge, something my pastor said yesterday that still I'm thinking about. 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He said, never judge the plan of God by our circumstances, because God's working it out for our good and His glory.

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1: Psalm 30 verse 1 says, I will extol you, O Lord, for you have drawn me up and have not let my foes rejoice over me. David begins this psalm by praising God for lifting him from a dark place and saving him from near death. But he also says that God has not let my foes rejoice over me. There has always been a kind of person who enjoys watching others fall. David certainly had his enemies, a type of person who delights in the misery of others. Today we might call this the internet. But if we're honest, we find this inclination in our hearts too. It's why we're drawn to the public spectacle of celebrity divorce, or a documentary about the crash and burn of someone prominent, or the comment section on a YouTube video slandering some Christian leader. Sinful human nature delights in the downfall of others. But here, David reminds us that God protects his saints, those who trust in him, from that kind of malicious destruction. If we delight in the downfall of others, we are opposing God. But if we cling to God, he holds on to us. He saves us and preserves us from the attacks of those who oppose him.
0: Author, speaker Barnabas Piper is a pastor at Emmanuel Nashville. 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Day sponsors are an important part of the WPER support family.
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